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1: Am I the only one that didn't know about this amazing show? 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
2: From the Sky News Centre at 2. The Duke and Duchess of Sussex have moved their children to a new school just days into the new term over safety concerns. A spokesperson for Prince Harry and Meghan has said the decision was made following discussions with the family's security team. A man's admitted drugging his wife so he could rape and sexually abuse her over more than two decades. The defendant, who is in his 60s and from the Stockport area, has pleaded guilty to a total of 60 charges between 2004 and his arrest in October last year. Our correspondent Greg Milam says others are also accused of sex offences relating to the same victim.
3: 12 other men are due to stand trial for alleged offences against the same victim here at Manchester Crown Court. They're aged from their late 20s. To their mid-70s. Those offences alleged to have happened between 2018 and 2025. Those 12 men deny the charges that they face.
2: Donald Trump's dismissed warnings that AI could take over the world as a hoax. It follows some leading companies in the sector suggesting they'd slow the technology's development after recent safety concerns. Scotland's First Minister has predicted Andy Burnham will be the last UK Prime Minister. John Swinney joined nationalist leaders from Wales and Northern Ireland in agreeing to work together towards independence and Irish reunification. Newcastle lost 4-1 at Leeds as their unbeaten start fell apart at Elland Road. Defensive fragilities were apparent as Leeds scored through a Lewis Miley own goal, Jaden Bogle, Dominic Calvert-Lewin and Noah Okafor. The away team's consolation came through Bazoumana Touré. New boss Matthias Yesler was asked if his team were overwhelmed.
4: No, I think it was just what I said. We missed the fundamentals. This is normal. If you don't bring that amount on the pitch, then you struggle. And that's what happened today.
2: And Oasis have announced they're returning to Nebworth next year, 30 years after their iconic gigs there. Fans looking to buy tickets need to sign up online. The shows are part of the second leg of their comeback tour. That's the latest. I'm Stevie Shillinglaw.
1: Mayfield, Parthed, Danderhall.
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2: From the Sky News Centre at 3, the Duke and Duchess of Sussex have moved their children to a new school days after the start of the new term over safety concerns. Prince Archie, who's 7, and 5-year-old Princess Lilibet moved back to the UK with their parents last month. It comes after reports that both Harry and Meghan will receive an updated security risk assessment. Our royal correspondent Laura Bundock has been reading a statement from their spokesperson.
3: The decision was taken following a discussion with the family's security team about their current arrangements. The parents remain extremely grateful to all the teachers and staff for the love, care and effort they've shown their family.
2: A man from Stockport has admitted to drugging and raping his wife over a 20-year period. He can't be named to protect the identity of his wife. During the hearing, she sat in the gallery and watched as her husband pleaded guilty to dozens of offences. Our correspondent Greg Milam was at Manchester Minchell Street Crown Court.
4: This man had in June admitted a number of charges. Today he pleaded guilty to 45 more charges, including that charge of drugging his wife and a number of other serious sexual offences.
2: 12 other men deny multiple serious sex offences against the same woman. A former civil servant claims the majority of the British public are worried about massive donations given to political parties. Sir Philip Roycroft argues they should be capped at £100,000 after Reform UK received £72 million from crypto billionaires over the weekend. Donald Trump claims there's a sick conspiracy against artificial intelligence. The US president's dismissed warnings from the United Nations and some leading companies as a hoax. Leeds hammered Newcastle 4-1 to move up to third in the Premier League. Jadon Bogle and Dominic Calvert-Lewin were among those on target for Daniel Farke's side. And more than a third of small UK firms say they've been hit by a cyber attack in the last year. A report found successful hacks cost affected businesses an average of £27,000. That's the latest. I'm Stevie Shillinglaw.
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0: From the Sky News Centre at 4, the Duke and Duchess of Sussex have moved their children to a new school over safety concerns. Prince Archie, who's 7, and 5-year-old Princess Lilibet moved back to the UK with their parents last month. The decision comes after reports that both Harry and Meghan will receive an updated security risk assessment. A man's admitted drugging his wife so that he could rape and sexually abuse her over more than 2 decades. The defendant, who's in his 60s and from the Stockport area, has pleaded guilty to a total of 60 charges between 2004 and his arrest in October last year. Our correspondent Greg Milam says others are also accused of sex offences relating to the same victim.
1: 12 other men are due to stand trial for alleged offences against the same victim here at Manchester Crown Court. They're aged from their late 20s. To their mid-70s, those offences alleged to have happened between 2018 and 2025. Those 12 men deny the charges that they face.
0: Donald Trump's dismissed warnings that AI could take over the world as a hoax. It follows some leading companies in the sector suggesting they'd slow the technology's development after recent safety concerns. Jeremy Clarkson and David Cameron are being credited with prompting thousands more men to check their prostate cancer risk. Prostate Cancer UK says almost 51,000 men used its online risk checker in the week after Clarkson revealed his diagnosis. The charity says celebrity stories can encourage men to get checked and in some cases save lives. Leeds hammered Newcastle 4-1 to move up to third in the Premier League. Daniel Farke's side have 2 wins and 2 draws from their opening 4 league games. And player of the match Jaden Bogle scored one of the goals and says Leeds are happy with their start to the season.
2: Just take it game by game. I think that's the important thing, not to get too carried away. You know, everyone's ambitious in their own ways, but as a group we want to just stay focused and take it game by game.
0: And Oasis will grace the fields of Nebworth again at the end of a 38-date tour next year. And fans looking to buy tickets will need to sign up online. That's the latest. I'm Stevie Shillinglaw.
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1: You probably think you're pretty good at multitasking behind the wheel. I mean, you have to multitask to drive. So what's wrong with checking your phone? The thing is, your brain simply doesn't work. Even a quick reply affects your concentration and makes you less able to react to hazards. If you use a mobile phone while driving, you're four times more likely to crash. Think. Put your phone away.
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2: From the Sky News Centre at 6. The Duke and Duchess of Sussex have moved their children to a new school over safety concerns. Steve Shillinglaw has more.
3: 7-year-old Prince Archie and Princess Lilibet, who's 5, started the new school term a few days ago after they moved back to the UK with their parents last month. A spokesperson for the Sussexes says the decision was made after discussions with their security team over the practicalities of their current arrangements. The decision comes after reports that both Harry and Meghan will receive an official risk assessment following their return to Britain. The couple also stressed the move was no reflection on the school, and they thanked the staff for the exceptional care they received.
2: The final report into the circumstances surrounding the murders committed by Lucy Letby will be published later. The Thirlwall inquiries looked into what happened at the Countess of Chester Hospital, where the nurse killed 7 babies and tried to kill 7 more. Small boat crossings dropped by nearly 50% in the first 6 months of the year, but the number of arrests linked to immigration crime rose by more than 55% in the year to April. Pubs and shops in England and Wales will now be able to accept digital ID as proof of age when selling alcohol. Several apps will offer the service, with users having to verify their identity before getting a temporary QR.

0: barcode or token. Welsh actor Matthew Rhys has made history at this year's Emmys by becoming the first person to win two lead actor categories in the same year. He picked up one award for comedy show Widow's Bay and the other for limited series The Beast and Me.
1: My parents, they just kicked me onto a stage from a very early age. My sister, who's here tonight, turns out she was the brains of the outfit all along. Finally, to the great and good people of Wales, who were as much a nurture as anyone else, we are a small but mighty nation. This is incredible. Diolch yn fawr iawn. Thank you very much.
0: Widow's Bay took home 14 awards in total. And Leeds start the day third in the Premier League. It's after a 4-1 win against Newcastle. That's the latest.

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1: This is Mid Lothian's Black Diamond FM. From the Sky News Centre at 7. The Duke and Duchess of Sussex have moved their children to a new school just days after the start of term due to security concerns. It's thought to be down to fears over the distance and heavy traffic on the original school run route. The final report into the crimes of Lucy Letby will be published at lunchtime. The Thirlwall inquiry has looked into how the former neonatal nurse was able to repeatedly kill and harm babies at the Countess of Chester Hospital between 2015 and 2016. She's serving 15 whole life terms for 7 murders and 7 attempted murders. Here's our chief North of England correspondent, Greg Milam.
2: The inquiry heard evidence from senior doctors here who had concerns about Letby and the increase in the number of babies collapsing. It took months for her to be removed from duty, and it was almost a year before the police were finally called.
1: Digital IDs can now be accepted by pubs and shops in England and Wales. Third-party apps can be used to verify someone's age for buying alcohol, as well as going to the cinema and getting into concerts. An Ofcom report says 20% of people in the UK are using AI to stay up to date with the news. Facebook is still the most popular social media platform for news. Widow's Bay was the big winner at this year's Emmy Awards, taking home 14 awards in total. Kate O'Flynn won Supporting Actress in a Comedy Series and thanked her family on stage.
3: This is the role of a lifetime. Thank you, Katie and Hero, for trusting this Lancashire lass to play a sassy broad like Patricia. And Apple for saying yes. My friends and family back home, mum and dad and the loves of my life, my darling husband and our darling daughter, another sassy broad in the making.
1: Matthew Rhys made history as the first person to win 2 lead acting categories in the same year. In sport, Leeds remain unbeaten in the Premier League after a 4-1 win against Newcastle.

0: Council. Last night's victory takes them up to third in the table. That's the latest.
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3: There will be some bright spells and some showers through the day. The maximum temperature today around 17 degrees Celsius, with sunset this evening at 7:31.

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1: No real problems on the road so far. Slight queue going into Sheriff Hall coming in from the east on the A720, but that is about it. And the traffic on the border roads seem to be fine so far, at least in the central borders. The trains on the borders railway are running on time.
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Looking at my Action for Happiness calendar for today, Tuesday the 15th of September. And it says, find a caring, calming phrase to use when you feel low.

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Especially if you were at Stirling at the weekend. I was going to say something else. If you want to tell me the answers, studio at blackdiamondfm.com. I'm a bit muddled up. Always a bit muddled up on a Tuesday.

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at 20 past 8 this morning. Moira is along with my breakfast at 8:30. Rana's along with Midlothian Council News, and at 9:30 we have the rewind. You're going to try and guess what year it is without cheating?

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2: 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There's Newton Grange Silver Band, Midlothian Community Concert Band, Marching Drills, a Be Happy Performing Arts Company, Black Diamond will be there along with our tombola, Gorebridge Community Choir, traditional children's games, fairground rides, free face painting, stalls, demonstrations, giveaways and more. It's from 12 noon to 5 p.m. It sounds as if it's going to be a really great day. Also, as part of these celebrations, Newton Grange Village Voices are organising a display of park photos in Newton Grange Library. So if you'd like to loan photos, hand them into the library on any day apart from Wednesday with your name pencilled in on the back of the photos. Midlothian Young People's Awards are once again wanting nominations. Do you know a young person or youth group whose contribution to the local community deserves recognition? So you can nominate them at midlothian.gov.uk/MYPA. And the deadline for nominations is Friday the 9th of October. Black Diamond, we're having a country western night featuring Red Canyon Rick Lambert. So on Friday, October the 2nd at 7 p.m. in the Dean Tavern in Newton. Tickets are £10, great value. There's bingo, raffle, lots of fun. Put on your dancing shoes for a country western night.
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1: Road a little busier now, starting over at Sheriff Hall, coming in from the east bit of a tailback there on the A720 and from the Gilmerton off ramp ground from the west. Also a bit of a tailback there, Old Dalkeith Road, traffic queuing back a little bit. And coming up the A7, it's also busy from Melville Dykes Road, Glasswade Road roundabout, up to Sheriff Hall. On the A702 from Easter Howgate up to Hell End at the Seafield Moor Road Junction, there is slow traffic there. The Laird and Dog at Glasswade, also slow. I think we're putting in some water mains or gas mains there last week, so I'm not sure if that is the same thing that's happening just down, but there's a bit of a queue down there. Gilmerton, the traffic's building up on Drum Street as you approach Gilmerton Crossroads. All looks good in the border so far, and the Borders Railway trains on that are running on time.
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Time for you to have another go at guessing the backwards track. It helps if I don't play the proper track, isn't it? I think we'll scrub the backwards track today, shall we? It's Lulu, isn't it, obviously? Well, I think that's the last time you're going to hear the backwards track for today. Kind of mucked that up.

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1: Paul Heaton's just released a new album, Genius. A couple of tracks now, also featuring Rhiann Downey. His favourite kind of idiot, isn't he?

Well, there from Paul Heaton featuring Rhiannon Downey as well off his new album Genius. Pretty good album. We had Favourite Kind of Idiot, and that was One Eye Open.

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2: From the Sky News Centre at 8. The Duke and Duchess of Sussex are changing Archie and Lilibet's school just days after the start of term due to security concerns. It's thought to be down to fears over the distance and heavy traffic on the original school run route. The findings from a public inquiry into how Lucy Letby was able to repeatedly murder and harm babies will be published later. The Thirlwall inquiry has been looking into what happened at the Countess of Chester Hospital between 2015 and 2016 while she was working as a nurse in its neonatal unit. Job vacancies have fallen to a fresh five-year low. The Office for National Statistics says there were around 8,000 fewer posts quarter on quarter in the 3 months to August. Unemployment stayed at 4.9%. Business Secretary Jonathan Reynolds has this message.
3: You're never complacent about employment because it is, you know, the human side of that is how people feel about the economy, perhaps more than anything else, particularly on youth unemployment. But yes, it's a priority. No one is complacent. I mean, we want a strong economy where people feel the benefits of that and they've got to be in work to feel that.
2: Welsh actor Matthew Rhys has become the first person at the Emmy Awards to win two leading lead acting prizes in one night. He was recognised for his roles in TV comedy Widow's Bay and psychological thriller The Beast in Me. Meanwhile, Taylor Swift made a surprise appearance in a comedy sketch at the awards show. The singer featured in a pre-recorded skit alongside the cast of Law & Order SVU, who were investigating if she'd appear at the ceremony.
4: I don't think everything is a clue.
5: It is to the Swifties.
4: I think what we're going to be looking for is hiding in plain sight. Saccharide, Aries, from the vineyard, north or south. What did you just say?
2: Fans say those hints could mean she's about to release new music. And Leeds are sitting third in the Premier League after thumping Newcastle 4-1. Daniel Farke's team remain unbeaten, having picked up two wins and two draws. And that's the latest.
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7: There'll be some bright spells and some showers throughout the day today. The maximum temperature 17 degrees Celsius with sunset this evening at 7:31. And welcome back to Tuesday Breakfast. Hope you're well. If you were off yesterday, well,

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1: Starting off on the bypass, going into Sheriff Hall from the east, bit of a tailback there. And as you leave Sheriff Hall all the way along to past Drakehorn, traffic is slow, especially through the Gilmerton junction where it comes onto the bypass, and also between Last Wade Road and Straighton. Coming up the A702 from Bigger, from Easter Howgate up to Highland, traffic is very slow there. It's also busy on the A701 as you pass through Bilston this morning. Delays there, busy down at the Laird and Dog. Coming up the A7 from the Melville Dykes Road roundabout up to Sheriff Hall, slow traffic there. Also a bit of a tailback going up towards Gilmerton Crossroads via Drum Street. And there seems to be a delay at Miller Hill. There are roadworks there, lights affecting that road. Roads are fairly clear in the borders. Slight delay at Thornalley in the A72 due to ongoing roadworks there. The trains in the Borders Railway are running on time.
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1: 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You've got

At 20 past 8, Moira is along with my breakfast. She's not started cooking it yet. The smoke alarm hasn't gone off. Only kidding, Moira. 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
1: Good morning, Alan.
0: Good morning, Moira.
1: Breakfast time once more.
0: Good, starving.
1: And this week, we're going to have a boiled egg.
0: Exciting.
1: With toast. A cereal of your choice.
0: Michelin star chef.
1: Toast and butter.
0: Good.
1: With your usual marmalade or jam.
0: No, one or the other. You waste bringing two lots, Moira. Too much.
1: And...
0: what? I'm waiting in anticipation.
1: Also, with that, you can have a mug of your favourite tea or coffee.
0: It's a bit kind of plain, the breakfast this morning, Moira.
1: So, as usual, please enjoy. And I shall see you next week.
0: I'll be going to Uber Eats next time.
1: Bye just now.
0: Thank you very much, Moira.
2: All the breakfast may be roaring with the boom-a-lack-a, zoom-a-lack-a, wee. But there isn't any roar when the clock strikes four. Everything stops for tea.
0: It's not even a hard-boiled egg, Moira. It's all right down the front of my sweatshirt. 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

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If you smiled at me, baby, and I could see my life planned out ahead. 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
1: 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The deadline for nominations is Friday the 9th of October, and then a special ceremony will be held on Tuesday the 24th of November at Roslyn Chapel to announce the winners. Step into a healthier and happier you. 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And whether it's walking to work, going for a lunchtime stroll, or simply using the stairs rather than the lift, we want you to enjoy the benefits of a more active lifestyle. To sign up for the Midlothian Step Count Challenge, you've got until the 1st of October, and then the challenge itself will kick off on Monday the 5th of October and last for 4 weeks. You will enter as a team of five, and you record your daily steps, set personal walking or wheeling goals, chat with your teammates and track your team's progress. And you can do all of this on the Walking Scotland Step Count Challenge website. You can also use your own pedometer, activity tracker or another favourite app if you have one. 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And his email address is thomas.quayle@midlothian.gov.uk. And the deadline to sign up, as I said before, is the 1st of October. If you're interested in a career in farming or the rural sector, then Midlothian parents and carers with dependent children can apply for a free rural skills short course. 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If you sign up, you will gain hands-on experience in tractor driving for beginners, all-terrain vehicle driving, introduction to welding, and the course dates are the 1st, the 2nd, the 23rd, the 29th, and the 30th of October. 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You can enjoy a stroll with hundreds of local people, and you can choose to walk either 3, 5 or 8 miles along the Pennycook to Dalkeith walkway. 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And I'm Rana Ahmed from Midlothian Council on Black Diamond FM.
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0: Last weekend, I watched on the television a celebration of Paul Simon's Graceland. It was on the proms on the BBC. Absolutely brilliant. He wasn't there, but there were some great singers. One of them was James Bay. He sang Graceland. I'm going to play Graceland now, then I'm going to play a James Bay song.

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1: A720 still busy this morning going westwards from Sheriff Hall all the way along to past Drakehorn. Traffic is very slow. It's also slow from the Gilmerton off ramp into Sheriff Hall itself. The rest of Sheriff Hall is not too bad. There's a bit of a queue actually coming up Old Dalkeith Road going into Sheriff Hall and from the Dobie's roundabout going up as well. On the A702 coming up from Bigger, it's not quite as big a tailback now as you approach the Hill End Junction at the Seafield Moor Road, but it is slow. Still also slow if you're heading into town via Bilston. The road into town, if you're going up through Birdie House towards Liberton this morning, a lot of congestion on that road. There's also a tailback as you approach Gilmerton Crossroads via Drum Street and as you head down towards the Inch on the Gilmerton Road. Traffic is slow there also. Milton Road is busy as you head in towards town from the Milton Link, and on the borders, slight road worked at Thornilee in the A72, but not going to hold you up that much. The trains on the borders railway are running on time.
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On this day, in 2024, Donald Trump was found liable to pay damages to Eddie Grant for using his song Electric Avenue without permission. Where have we heard that story before?

on this day in 1997, a 34-year-old man was awarded more than £20,000 by a French court after he lost his hearing when he stood too close to loudspeakers at a U2 concert. Hope you're not standing too close to your smart speaker this morning. I don't mean your wife. Oops.

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2: From the Sky News Centre at 9. The Duke and Duchess of Sussex have moved their children to a new school just days after the start of the new term over safety concerns. Prince Archie, who's 7, and 5-year-old Princess Lilibet moved back to the UK with their parents last month. The decision comes after reports that both Harry and Meghan will receive an updated security risk assessment. Royal correspondent Laura Bundock has been reading a statement from their spokesperson.
3: The decision was taken following a discussion with the family's security team about their current arrangements. The parents remain extremely grateful to all the teachers and staff for the love, care and effort they've shown their family.
2: A public inquiry will later give its conclusions into how former neonatal nurse Lucy Letby was able to murder 7 babies and harm several others. She's serving 15 whole life terms for her crimes at the Countess of Chester Hospital a decade ago. It's thought the state pension is likely to rise by 3.9% next year, while figures from the Office for National Statistics show that job vacancies have fallen to a fresh 5-year low. Grocery inflation sped up last month. Figures show supermarket prices are now 2.3% higher than a year ago. Polls open this morning in the village of Piddington in Oxfordshire, where residents are holding a referendum on leaving the UK. There's dissatisfaction over government plans to house more than 1,000 asylum seekers at a Ministry of Defence site nearby. Locals in the area feel strongly.
4: We're all worried, especially the women and the children. Life's not going to be the same again.
5: We are desperate and we're willing to do anything we can.
6: There's 133 women here and we're going to have 1,256 men. Our concerns are for our personal safety and that of our children.
2: And Matthew Rhys has made history as the first person to win 2 lead acting categories in the same year at the Emmys. The Welsh actor was recognised for his roles in Widow's Bay and The Beast in Me. That's the latest.
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7: Today there will be bright spells and some showers throughout the day. The maximum temperature around 17 degrees Celsius with sunset this evening at 7:31.
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1: Bypass still pretty busy, although it is improving a little. From Gilmerton on-ramp through to Dreghorn, traffic is slow. If you're going into town this morning, the way not to go is down via Liberton Bray. There are temporary traffic works there. I've been told that there are at least 10-minute delays on that road, so it might be better choosing a different road. Also, there's queuing traffic as you approach Gilmerton Crossroads via Drum Street. Old Dalkeith Road looks clear, so that might be the way to go in, if it's at all possible for you. Elsewhere, not really many problems on the roads now in Midlothian and South Edinburgh, and at Thornalee on the A72, still the road works as you go between Galashiels and Peebles, but they aren't causing too many delays. The trains and the Borders Railway are running on time.
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interesting fact here. And it was on the internet, so it must be true. Every year in the UK, seagulls steal 171,589,518 pounds worth of food. How do they measure it? Have they got somebody doing a count every time a seagull steals something? No more kidding around in love with it all still going on. No, you... There's so much rubbish online.

stand by. It's time for the rewind. But what was the year? The rewind on 107.8 Black Diamond FM.

good news in this year. Inflation fell to 16.1%. It's presently 2.9%.

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1: Still busy on the bypass between the Last Speed Road junction going west right along to Dreghorn, fairly slow. Going up via Gilmerton, still got the temporary traffic lights that are causing delays there, quite long delays at times. Sheriff Hall itself's not too bad, and in the border, still the roadworks at Thornylee not causing many problems. The trains in the Borders Railway are running on time.
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and television programmes to hit the big screen or the little screen even in this year. Danger Mouse, The Hitchhiker's Guide to the Galaxy, and Hidey High. Hori ho.

0: And in this year, this was the year that the Talbot car plant in Linwood was closed, or the announcement of its closure anyway.
1: Alan Thompson
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In this year, the ZX81, a pioneering British home computer, was launched by Sinclair Research, going on to sell over 1.5 million units worldwide. I bought one of them. Still using it for the breakfast programme.

0: at 8:30 this morning, we had the Midlothian Council news, and Rana mentioned something about a step count challenge, which we have just realised is only for Midlothian Council staff and not for the rest of us. Apologies for that. The rest of us don't need to take any steps.
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this year, the first London Marathon was held. And Chariots of Fire was released. Do you know what the year is yet? I'll tell you after the next tune now.

0: Well, have you guessed the year just about to tell you? As always, hope you've enjoyed the programme today. Jeff is along after the 10 o'clock news with mid-morning. Have a lovely day.
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2: From the Sky News Centre at 10. Just 2 days into the new term, Prince Harry and Meghan's children are moving schools. It's understood to be because of security concerns, including heavy traffic and a lengthy journey, after the families returned to the UK last month. Prince Archie is 7 and Princess Lilibet is 5. Di Davies is a former head of royal protection.
3: What it hints to me is that this couple should keep much quieter. They should stop releasing so much information almost on a daily basis since they arrived to favoured individuals and newspapers. So I would say if you want security, keep quiet, keep a very low profile.
2: Families of the babies killed by Lucy Letby will be hoping to get answers when the final report into the neonatal nurse's crimes are published. The Thirlwall inquiries looked into how she was able to murder 7 infants and harm 7 others at the Countess of Chester Hospital. The amount we're spending at supermarkets has risen by 2.3% compared with a year ago. Shops also reported strong sales of bread, fresh fruit and soft drinks ahead of children going back to school. Job vacancies have fallen to a 5-year low. The Office for National Statistics says the largest amount of losses last month were in the leisure and hospitality sectors. Across the board, unemployment remained at 4.9%. Business owner Calogero Scanella, who runs CS Gardens, doesn't think it's all doom and gloom.
4: There's plenty of jobs out there. It's just people want the perfect job rather than need work and get into whatever job they can find. If you need work, it's there.
2: A so-called balaclava ban's coming into force in Nottingham to tackle antisocial behaviour. Police officers and council officials will be able to confiscate face coverings or issue fines. And fans think Taylor Swift has teased new music during a sketch at the Emmys. The singer appeared alongside the stars of the crime drama Law & Order, who were investigating if she'd appear at the ceremony. That's the latest.
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Bee Gees starting us off this morning with Staying Alive, and featured in the film Saturday Night Fever. It's a bit of a convoluted story as to how that actually happened, but no, not here. Welcome along to the 15th day of September. We're halfway through the month, and it's day 258. There are 7 days now until the autumn equinox, 46 days till Halloween, 51 days till Bonfire Night, 76 days till Sandra's Day, and there's only 101 shopping days until Christmas. Our sun will set right at 7:31 or 29 to 8, not rise until tomorrow morning until 6:45 or 7:15 in the morning. Yeah, you'll be all out there sitting there rubbing your wee eyes thinking, another day, but just don't think, no, it won't be that long before the clocks go back, you get an extra hour in your bed. These or this, whichever. Boy meets girl and waiting for a star to fall. Good morning.

I think if memory serves, that was a one-hit wonder, Boy Meets Girl. The album that came out was all sort of bit pastiche and not particularly good. And that was a really, really standout track. Great. Dudley Ray Jepsen, Don't Leave Me on the Dance Floor. We'll follow that with Olivia Dean's Baby Steps.

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This is mid-morning. We're here until 1. My name's Jeff Rodham. Tell me what's yours. 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I'd be delighted to hear from you. Yeah. I'm going to play from Borneo and back in with Rob Shorthouse. And then we'll follow that one with the Bay City Rollers and Bye Bye Baby.

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And off they trot down the hall, singing their wee heads off to get in the back of the tranny van and go to the next gig. The Bay City Rollers. I've got Michael Jackson and Billie Jean. So there's an answer one to that. Billie Jean and Mad as Hell, I'm a Woman with a Story to Tell. I must hook that one out. Maybe play that maybe next week. I haven't decided yet. And then we'll do the Love Sensations. I am with Madonna and Kylie Minogue.

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0: There we have it. Right. Some of you may know I have a passing interest in railways, and I do like a wee railway story now and again. This day in 1830, it's a good and a bad story. Good, because it was the opening of the Liverpool to Manchester railway line by the Duke of Wellington, and the first railway fatality, the bad bit, as MP William Huskisson stepped from a train to shake hands with the Duke. He was subsequently run over and killed by the train. Yeah, I know. Stop laughing. It's not funny. Unless, of course, you're someone else.
1: You're

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So go and do them proud. Oh, this is Kiss. I was made for loving you.

probably one of the more commercial recordings I've made for Love Me by Kiss. I have Dodgy and Good Enough. And then we'll follow it with Somber and Homewrecker.

I have it. We'll do James Blunt, Tastes Like Summer. I'm going to follow that with Deacon Blue and Chocolate Girl. Before I do that, let me just tell you a little something about what happened on this day in 1928. Sir Alexander Fleming noticed a bacteria-killing mould growing in his laboratory, discovering what later became known as penicillin, and it changed the world.

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Bit of homegrown talent, Scottish group Deacon Blue, Chocolate Girl. Taking us on to the news at 11 o'clock will be Noel Gallagher's High Flying Birds and Holy Mountain.

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1: From the Sky News Centre at 11. A public inquiry into Lucy Letby's murders will publish its findings later. The former neonatal nurse murdered seven babies and attempted to kill seven others at the Countess of Chester Hospital in northwest England. The Duke and Duchess of Sussex have moved their children to a new school over safety concerns. Stevie Shillinglaw has more.
2: Seven-year-old Prince Archie and Princess Lilibet, who's five, started the new school term a few days ago after they moved back to the UK with their parents last month. A spokesperson for the Sussexes says the decision was made after discussions with their security team over the practicalities of their current arrangements. The decision comes after reports that both Harry and Meghan will receive an official risk assessment following their return to Britain. The couple also stressed the move was no reflection on the school, and they thanked the staff for the exceptional care they received.
1: Ukraine and Russia have traded drone attacks overnight. Parts of the city of Zaporizhia, which is to the southeast of Kyiv, are without power, while a Russian oil refinery has also been hit. Polls open this morning in the village of Piddington in Oxfordshire, where residents are holding a referendum on leaving the UK. There's dissatisfaction over government plans to house more than 1,000 asylum seekers at a Ministry of Defence site nearby. Welsh actor Matthew Rhys has made history at this year's Emmys by becoming the first person to win two lead actor categories in the same year. He picked up one award for comedy show Widow's Bay and the other for limited series The Beast and Me.
3: My parents, they just kicked me onto a stage from a very early age. My sister, who's here tonight, turns out she was the brains of the outfit all along. Finally, to the great and good people of Wales, who were as much a nurture as anyone else, we are a small but mighty nation. This is incredible. Diolch yn fawr iawn. Thank you very much.
1: And reading for pleasure could boost mental health and brain power. That's according to researchers at Cambridge, who say it can improve memory, attention and empathy while reducing the risk of dementia. That's the latest.
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caught up, and I can't help myself. It's like that. Oh, it reminds me of that really, really bad joke. How many Motown groups can you remember? And the guy said to me, Temptations, I thought, probably about three, maybe four tops. Yeah, I know. It's really, really bad. This is Death of the Radio, Maddie Nisbet, who I think is absolutely brilliant. And we'll follow that with Spandau Ballet and Gold.

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2: 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Sorry that the chairs are all worn. 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I

Thank you very much indeed to that. Spandau Ballet and Gold. Oh, don't know, I'm not a big fan of gold. I prefer platinum to gold or silver. I don't know why, I just do. I've got Jaded by Joe Vetzel and Ella Langley, and we'll follow it with another Scottish group that you probably remember called Frightened Rabbit.

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Now, when they say the size of a cow, what exactly are they talking about? Are they talking about Holstein? I mean, are they talking about a Highland cow? Or are they talking about some other cow? Or holy cow? I have no ideas. They don't tell me these sort of... That's the wonder stuff. I was reading an article yesterday, I think it was, about Marianne Faithfull, and about basically how hard done to she really was. She's a wonderful person, and she did sort of As Tears Go By, which was a kind of a wistful song with an oboe through it. This is after she came back and her breakout album, Broken English, which I have a copy of, which is really, really, really good stuff. And the song's called Wrong Road Again. You might remember it from Crystal Gale, being a country song, and we'll follow it with Jack Savaretti. So hang on to your hats and have a listen to this.

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There you have them. Now, I have always made time for the Beach Boys. I think the Beach Boys are absolutely fabulous. But before I do that, see if I can get this day in 1946, when the BBC produced its ever first televised church service. And it's not something, I mean, we've now got Songs of Praise and all these other ones like that. And of course, there was a whole host of religious programming back in the day. You don't get as much now as you do. It's not for me, but I wouldn't stop anybody else doing it. So we've got the Beach Boys. And I'll tell you what I'll do is I'll follow it directly after with Toto and that song.

Absolute fabulous, fabulous lyrics. I can listen to that all day. I do like it. If you're around thinking about putting on your country clogs and going down to maybe have a bit of a yee-haw in the country night at the Pathhead Village Hall, it's this Saturday at 7:30. Get your cowboy boots and cowboy hats on, and they play your favourite country hits to answer the night away. It's a free entry. I'm assuming there's a bar or something, but get yourself down there as quick as you possibly can, because I think you will absolutely enjoy it. Right, Black Diamond FM and TD1 Radio, you're listening to Mid-Morning, and I'm Jeff Ridderham. Enjoying your, I hope you're enjoying the company. Good. You pass that biscuit. No, not that one. Yeah, that one. Thank you. The one who covered in chocolate. Thank you.

Yeah, and I covered myself in biscuit crumbs, chocolate indeed. Chocolate biscuit. Oh, I love chocolate. Chocolate digestives are my favourite. Plain chocolate digestives, it has to be said. Where are we now? It's going to be Love Was Made of Stone by Brooke Coombe, local lassie. And we'll follow with another Scottish band. Do you know who doesn't remember Travis?

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brilliant, still brilliant. Talking about brilliant, or should I say brilliance in its excellence, is the only way I can describe the Orinoco Flow with Enya, and we'll follow it with Tina Turner.

Oh, hardly.

I do love that. That's Tina. Yeah. Sadly missed, I'll tell you. Right, this will take us up to the news. This is the Sound of the Underground, along with Girls Aloud.

0: personnel. But they haven't provided details about the munitions and their capabilities or when they were put into orbit. Mark Hilborn leads the Security Research Group.
1: We have a long-standing treaty called the Outer Space Treaty, which was actually signed in 1967, and that bans explicitly weapons of mass destruction, but it doesn't explicitly ban any other types of weapons. But there need to be more rules, and as we see space, the technology, the numbers of actors, commercial companies.
0: The Sussexes are on the hunt for another school in the UK due to safety issues. It's understood their security team raised concerns about the practicalities of the current arrangements for the two children. Villagers in an area of Oxfordshire are voting in a referendum on whether to leave the UK. People living in Piddington are opposing an asylum centre opening nearby, which would accommodate more than 1,200 men. The government says housing them at a former military base is more suitable than hotels. But Tim McNally, chair of Piddington Parish Council, says it's unacceptable.
2: If it was the other way around and we had 350 of us and 10 people assimilating into our community, that would work. But 1,258 men, we are going to be assimilating into their lifestyle. We are already having to consider the paradigm shift of security for our children, for our families.
0: Job vacancies have fallen to a five-year low, with particular losses in the leisure and hospitality sectors. Unemployment remained at 4.9% in the 3 months to July. And London has lost its bid to host the World Athletics Championships in 2029. Nairobi's been selected instead. That's the latest.
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Yeah, pointless listeners. Well, welcome to part three, final bit from now until one. And then Keith Thompson will be along with his little magic box of tricks. Don't forget Keith Thompson's Hall of Fame. Yes, he's got you all up on the wall. I know. This is Poison Arrow with ABC. We'll follow it with a stupid song by Olivia Rodrigo.

say. That great big crescendo and this little squeaky voice at the very end. I know. She's just she's a love for Olivia Rodriguez. I've a couple of things I'm looking for is Dander Hall are looking for you to become involved in the future of your community. That's the Dander Hall and District Community Council. Now, the meetings are the last Tuesday of every month with the exception of July and December, and it's at 7 o'clock at the Community Hub. Now, if you want further information, contact Dander Hall and District CC. That's all one word. Dander Hall and District CC at gmail.com if you want to become involved with the Dander Hall and the District Community Council. I think you'd probably get on well with that. 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That's 01316601636. Monday to Friday inclusive at 9:30 through until 2. You can get a hold of them at bureau at dalkeithcab.cas.org.uk. They're at 8 McClough Street in Midlothian if you want to go and speak to them personally. Right, where are we? Harry Styles and Aperture.

Yeah, they all seem to just drop off the end now. I'm not particularly keen on that. That's Harry Styles' Aperture. I've got Running in the End. And then after that, I'll give you Simple Minds and Waterfall. You'll like that.

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Simple Minds with Waterfront. I keep calling it Waterfall. It's Waterfront, of which there is in Glasgow, right along the Clyde. I've got a version of this next song sung by a Russian lady who calls herself Shocker Lady. I've got it in my little box of tricks somewhere. I need to go and find that. This is called Get It On. This is T-Rex. And we'll follow it with Taylor Swift. I knew it, I knew you. See?

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1: I wonder if she's got cowboy boots. Taylor Swift. You never know. Right, let's have a quick look and see what happened on this day in 1975. Pink Floyd released their 9th studio album, Wish You Were Here, in the UK. The album, which explores themes of absence, the music business, and former bandmate Syd Barrett's mental decline, which peaked at number one on both sides of the Atlantic, went on to spend a total of 84 weeks on the charts. It's quite an album. This is Paolo Nutini and Growing Up Beside You.

Thank you very much indeed, Paul Nardini. I've got The Boss with the Glory Days, which I do like Bruce Springsteen. Some of the stuff that he's done is just incredible. And way back in the day when I used to wander away quite early on a Sunday night so I could listen to Roger Scott on Radio 1, and he always played a Bruce Springsteen song. It kind of opens your mind to other music, which is very, very healthy if you're a music lover like I, like I am. You've got to listen to all types so you can make an informed decision. But here it is, that cracking song, and then we'll follow it with changes from David.

No, I have been told that it's Bowie playing saxophone. I don't know. It's as simple as that. So, Changes, David Bowie. Alex Warren is next with Rescuer. And following him will be Daniel Bedingfield, heading towards the end of the programme, basically. Go for my trucks.

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0: Very talented young man, that Daniel Bedingfield, and wrap my words around you. Final one today goes to Lewis Capaldi and Hold Me While You Wait. We'll have more in just a bit.
1: I'm waiting up, saving all my precious time, losing light. I'm missing my same old us before we learned our truth too late.

Hold that note, please. Thank you. All right, that is it. There is no more. I'll be back tomorrow at 10 o'clock sharp with the motor. Be there or be somewhere else. It's as simple as that. This has been a Samandi production for Black Diamond FM and TD1 Radio. We'll do it all again tomorrow. Your producer is Sharon Hoyle. And coming up after me is Keith Thompson with his afternoon programme. And he'll take you through until 3. In the meantime, your news is next. Ta-da!

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2: From the Sky News Centre at 1. An inquiry's ruled that some of baby killer Lucy Letby's victims could have been saved if safeguarding action had been taken earlier by hospital staff. Lady Justice Thirlwall's report also criticises dysfunctional management at the Countess of Chester Hospital, where the nurse murdered multiple newborns between 2015 and 2016. She says Letby should have been taken off the wards as soon as concerns were raised.

0: 1,000 asylum seekers at a Ministry of Defence site nearby. Locals in the area feel strongly.
1: We're all worried, especially the women and the children. Life's not going to be the same again.
2: We are desperate and we're willing to do anything we can.
3: There's 133 women here and we're going to have 1,256 men. Our concerns are for our personal safety and that of our children.
0: Security around travel is understood to be behind a decision to pull the Sussex children out of school. Prince Archie and Princess Lilibet were just 2 days into the new term after the families returned to the UK. And Wales' First Minister has congratulated Matthew Rees after he made history at the Emmy Awards. He's become the first person to win two lead acting prizes in one night. That's the latest.
4: Thank you very much indeed, and thanks very much to Jeff for the past 3 hours. Good afternoon, everyone. Let's have a quick look at the weather.
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4: Well, cloudy skies are expected today, with temperatures reaching highs of 17 degrees Celsius and lows of 12 degrees Celsius. The air will feel fairly humid, with a humidity level of 74% today. Sunset tonight will be around 7:31. And the outlook for tomorrow, the skies are set to be cloudy with highs of around 16 degrees Celsius and lows of 11. There is a moderate chance of rain tomorrow, with the possibility of some showers throughout the day. Sunrise tomorrow morning will be 6:41. Good afternoon.
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afternoon, everyone. It's nearly 11 minutes after 1 o'clock this Tuesday afternoon. Kicked off the show today with Frey, How to Save a Life, and Bad Habits by Ed Sheeran. I can't believe that's 5 years old now. Of course, it was written by Ed Sheeran. Fred Gibson, known as Fred again. The guy called Johnny McDade. It's 5 years old. All the usual features on the show today. We've got the ABC Easy as 1, 2, 3 coming up around about 1:30. Your first chance of two to get your name into the Black Diamond FM Hall of Fame. We'll also have some historical milestones for you to listen to today, and some celebrity birthdays. And by the way, I was at the dentist this morning. I'll tell you all about it later.

is Cammy Barnes, called Something More. He's a rising Scottish singer-songwriter who likes, well, it blends contemporary country music with traditional Scottish instruments as well, like you can hear the background there, the bagpipes. Fantastic stuff. Fast approaching 50 minutes after 1 o'clock this Tuesday afternoon. The music continues now on Black Diamond FM with Harry Styles. 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

0: They are the cast calling out your name. I was calling out with pain this morning at the dentist. You know, if you've been listening to the show for the past 3 or 4 weeks, I've had niggly toothache. Sometimes it's there, sometimes it's not. So eventually got an appointment. 4 to 9 this morning, went along there. Caroline was her name. Very nice dentist. Okay, Keith, open up. And you know when they go, And I go, She went, no, we can't save that. We need to take that one out. And I says, well, you can't do it today because I have a radio show to do today. I said, you can do it a Thursday, Friday, Saturday or Sunday, but she doesn't work weekends, obviously. So I'm booked in for a week on Thursday to get an extraction. And hey, I'm looking forward to that.
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Your Husband is Coming. Two great songs back to back from Black Diamond FM, Jungle with Someday Somewhere, and Ray, Where Is My Husband? Good afternoon, it's 29 and a half minutes after one, which means it's time to open the phone lines on 0131 663 4488. 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It's time to play the ABC Easy As 1-2-3 competition, numbers and letters quiz. Now, it could be a phrase, a book, a sport, a movie, a song, or just a well-known saying. What am I talking about then? Well, what I do is I give you a number and some letters. For instance, and I use this every day, if I said 1F in the G, 1F in the G, and gave you the clue it was a British sitcom, the answer would be 1 foot in the grave. 1F in the G, 1 foot in the grave. So if you get it right, you get a big shout out and you get your name into the Black Diamond FM Hall of Fame, which goes up on the wall until I come back in tomorrow. So all the presenters and all the guests can see your name up on the wall. So here we go, today, 24H from T, 24H from T, yes, you may need a clue, and I might just give you a clue in the next 5 minutes or so, but let's see if we can get it first, 24H from T. 0131 663 4488, or you could email me, that'd be nice, studio@blackdiamondfm.com, studio@blackdiamondfm.com. get it right, we'll give you a big shout out and we'll get your name into the Hall of Fame. Yeah!

Well, I've got to say congratulations to Ellen Kate, who's got it absolutely spot on, and she was first in to the Hall of Fame. Well done, Ellen. And that was without a clue. But hey! 24 H from T. Now, do you need a clue? 24 H from T. Okay, I'll give you a clue then, just to help you along. It's a song. 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Get it right, we'll give you a big shout out, and we'll get your name into the Hall of Fame as well. So 24 H from T. And the clue today, it's a song. And don't pretend you don't know the answer. But don't get me wrong, you might.

taking you back to 1986 with the Pretenders there from the album Get Close. Great song, I just love that. Keep your calls coming in, please. Let me tell you, Ellen Kate is the only one correct so far. A lot of wrong answers coming in, but today the question is 24H from T. 24H from T. And the clue, it's a song. You need to be a certain age to remember this all, let me tell you. 0131 663 4488. studio@blackdiamondfm.com. If you'd like to join Ellen in the Hall of Fame, get it right and give me a call. Good afternoon, 20 minutes to 2.

another two big songs back to back from Black Diamond FM, The Lars, There She Goes. And Biffy there with Bubbles. Thank you very much indeed for getting in touch for the ABC Easy as 1, 2, 3. And let me tell you, only three names into the Hall of Fame. Three got it absolutely spot on today. So well done to Ellen Kate, to Karen Wilson, and Ian Gall. Well done, guys. Big shout out for yous, and you are now into the Black Diamond FM Hall of Fame. It stays up on the wall so everybody can see it until I come back in tomorrow, just before I start the show at 1 o'clock. Down it comes. So 24H from T. I gave you a clue today. I said it was a song. Could have been anything, but it was a song. And the answer I was looking for was 24 Hours from Tulsa by the late, great Gene Pitney.

do. So the answer to the EBC Easy, Easy as 1, 2, 3, Jean Pitney, 24 hours from Tulsa. So well done to Ellen, Karen and Ian into the Hall of Fame. Right, let's have a look at the celebrity birthdays for today. Celebrity birthdays, Prince Harry, Duke of Sussex. A royal military veteran, is the youngest son of King Charles III and Diana, Princess of Wales. He's 42 today. Tom Hardy, born in 1977, the acclaimed English actor is known for starring in films like Mad Max, Fury Road, The Dark Knight Rises. He's 49 today. Jimmy Carr, born in 1972, the famous English comedian, television host and actor, is widely recognised for his deep pan delivery and dark humour. He's 54 today. Christian Cooke, born in 1987, the English actor, is known for his television roles in series such as The Demons, The Promise and The Witches of East End. He's 39 today. And Jackie Graham, born in 1956, the English R&B and soul singer achieved several major UK hits in the UK in the 80s, including this one. This one indeed, Could It Be I'm Falling In Love. She's 70 today. And if it is your birthday, many happy returns from everyone here at Black Diamond FM. This is Jackie Graham.

0: Jackie Graham and David Grant together. Jackie Graham, who's celebrating her 70th birthday today. Could it be I'm falling in love? Let me tell you what's coming up in part two, just after 2 o'clock news this afternoon. We've got some historical milestones to have a look at, and they're very interesting today. We've got a bit of a Thompson teaser for you to solve. It is a riddle today. We'll get your name into the Black Diamond FM Hall of Fame if you get that right. So looking forward to that. And in between all that, we've got some great music like this one from Lisa Stansfield.
1: I don't know where my baby is.
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0: Lisa Stanfield, All Around the World. Music on the way from the Cranberries with Beyoncé lined up and George Ezra. But first, it's 2 o'clock. Let's get back up to date.
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3: From Sky News Centre at 2, a report suggested three babies murdered by Lucy Letby could have been saved if staff at the Countess of Chester Hospital followed safeguarding procedures. Lady Justice Thirlwall's inquiry hit out at dysfunctional management and parents being left in the dark about investigations into the nurse who killed seven patients. Tamlyn Bolton represents some of the victims' families.
4: To the extent that the executives thought about the parents at all, they considered it better to say nothing in the belief a police investigation would lead nowhere.
3: Recommendations include cameras in cots and CCTV on insulin storage facilities. Two people are dead and four others are seriously hurt after a lorry crash in South Yorkshire. It hit two other vehicles and a group of pedestrians in Doncaster yesterday. Job vacancies have fallen to a five-year low. The Office for National Statistics says small businesses cited high cost of employment for the decline. Meanwhile, the rate at which prices are rising at the supermarkets is speeding up. Figures show the amount we're spending on groceries is 2.3% higher than a year ago. Villagers in an area of Oxfordshire are voting in a referendum on whether to leave the UK. People living

0: 29. The Kenyan capital Nairobi has been chosen instead. Munich will host the event in 2031. That's the latest. I'm Ruth McKee.
1: Thank you very much, Ruth. Let's have a quick look at the weather.
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1: Good afternoon, everyone. Cloudy skies are expected today with temperatures reaching highs of 17 degrees Celsius and lows of 12. The air will feel fairly humid with a humidity level of 74% today. Sunset tonight will be around 7:31. And the outlook for tomorrow, the skies are set to be cloudy with highs of around 16 degrees Celsius and lows of 11. And tomorrow there is a moderate chance of rain, with the possibility of some showers throughout the day. Sunrise tomorrow morning will be round about 6:41.
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0: Good afternoon then, 14 minutes after 2 o'clock. Pete Thompson with you through until 3. Three big songs back to back there. Cranberries, Linger, Beyonce, Texas Hold'em, and George Ezra, Green, Green Grass. Good afternoon, how the heck are you?
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0: Right, let's have a look at some community news. Black Diamond FM presents Country and Western Night. On the show that night is the Red Canyon, Rick Lambert as well. It's on Friday, October the 2nd, kicks off at 7 p.m. And it's been held at the Dean Tavern in Newton Grange. Tickets are priced at £10 and it's all in aid of Black Diamond FM. There's bingo, raffles and lots of fun. And it also says here, put on your dancing shoes for a country and western night. So if you fancy a night out, it's at the Dean Tavern, Newton Grange. Tickets are £10. You've got Red Canyon and Rick Lambert there as well. And it's been held on Friday, October the 2nd at 7 p.m. Get a few of your friends together and help support Black Diamond FM. It's going to be a great night. A few of us will be there that night as well. So you can come up and say hello. Also, community news, the Tubby Horse Company. It's another Black Diamond FM night. Saturday the 21st of November. It's on from 7 till 11. There is a live band, bingo raffles and much, much more. And it's been held at New Battle Golf Club, Abbey Road, Dalkeith. Tickets are £10 in advance as well. And you can pop along there and get your tickets at New Battle Golf Club, Abbey Road, Dalkeith. That's on Saturday, the 21st of November. It's on from 7 till 11. Also on the community news now, if you know anyone, you can celebrate Midlothian's Amazing Young People's Awards. If you know a young person or a youth group whose contribution to the local community deserves recognition, you can nominate them for an award. Now, the nomination, how do you go about nominating? Well, it's at www.midlothian.gov.uk/MYPA, Midlothian Young People's Award. 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So go on, if you know anyone, young person or youth group, whose contribution to the local community deserves recognition, nominate them. The deadline is Friday, the 9th of October. So that's www.midlothian.gov.uk/MYPA. So that's your local news, local community news for the moment.
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0: good afternoon, Avicii, Levels on Black Diamond FM. So we're going to take a short break and then we'll come back with the Thompson teaser, a bit of a riddle for you to solve today. Get it right, we'll give you a big shout out and we'll get your name into the Black Diamond FM Hall of Fame for a Tuesday afternoon. In there already, we've got Ellen, Karen and Ian. You could join them. We'll have a short break and then we'll come back with the Thompson teaser.
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0: 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Get it right, we'll give you a big shout out and we'll get your name into the Black Diamond FM Hall of Fame. That means your name goes up on the wall in the studio here, and it's here that I come back in tomorrow and we take it down just before I go on air at 1 o'clock. So here is the Thompson teaser for a Tuesday afternoon. It's a bit of a riddle for you to solve, but I'm sure you're going to do it. A man is driving along and sees 3 doors. Okay, a man is driving along and sees 3 doors. A golden door, a silver door, and a diamond door. The question is, which door does he open first? Which door does he open first? So a man is driving along and sees 3 doors. A golden door, a silver door, and a diamond door. The question is, which door does he open first? Thinking caps on for that today then. 0131 663 4488. studio@blackdiamondfm.com. Get it right and we'll get your name into the Hall of Fame. We'll also give you a big shout out as well, and it's a bit of fun to help us through on a Tuesday afternoon. So a man is driving along and sees 3 doors, a golden door, a silver door, and a diamond door. Which door does he open first?

So, no fooling a few of you today then. So, well done to Pauline Dixon. Got it absolutely spot on. We've also got Kim Thompson in there as well. And who else? Oh, yes, I just had a wee phone call from Ellen Kate. And I said your second name correctly, Kate. So, well done. Your names are into the Black Diamond FM Hall of Fame for the Thompson teaser. I think it's quite easy today. A man is driving along and sees three doors. A golden door, a silver door, and a diamond door. The question is, which door does he open first? 0131 663 4488. Studio at blackdiamondfm.com. So well done to Pauline, Kim and Ellen. Got it spot on. That makes me feel mighty real, of course.

That is Sylvester. You make me feel mighty real. Oh, I feel sorry for Margaret on the phone. She's gave me three answers and they're all wrong. To the Thompson teaser today, a man is driving along and sees three doors. A golden door, a silver door, and a diamond door. The question is, what door? Margaret, are you listening? Which door does he open first? 0131 663 4488. 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Get it right, we'll give you a big shout out. And especially to Margaret, that's three phone calls now. Try again, Margaret. 0131 663 4488. Now, this is the Rivers of Babylon. It was originally written and recorded in 1970 by the Jamaican reggae and rocksteady group Melodians. But then Boney M picked it up in 1978 and re-released it in 2005 on their album Night Flight to Venus. Enjoy this one. Keep your calls, emails coming in, please. Get your name into the Hall of Fame.

Isn't that great? Boney M, Rivers of Babylon. So we have Kim Thompson, Pauline Dixon, Ellen Kate, Dave Swanson, Alan Green, Serena Singh, and Willie Sloan. All getting it right today in the Thompson teaser. It's your final chance to get your answer in on 0131 663 4488 or studio at blackdiamondfm.com. A man is driving along and sees three doors. By the way, Margaret's not got it right yet. A golden door, a silver door, and a diamond door. The question is, which door does he open first? Margaret's frustrated now. And she's going to kick herself when she hears the answer. So it's your final chance, 0131 663 4488, studio at blackdiamondfm.com. Here's a fabulous Jerry Cinnamon.

That's called Ghost Jerry Cinnamon. Let me tell you, a big round of applause for Margaret has finally got the answer correct. Margaret Watson, well done. So we have Kim Thompson, Pauline Dixon, Ellen Kate, Karen Wilson, Ian Gall, Dave Swanson, Alan Green and Serena Singh. And Margaret is well there. So well done, Margaret. At last, you got the answer. Absolutely spot on. So the question today was, a man is driving along and sees three doors. A golden door, a silver door, and a diamond door. The question was, which door does he open first? Well, the answer I was looking for today was quite simply his car door. His car door. So well done if you got it right. Your name's into the Hall of Fame. It stays up there till I come back in tomorrow and we do all over again from 1 till 3. You can call on me, that's for sure.

16 minutes now to 3 o'clock. Keith Thompson with you through until 3. I'll tell you what, but a lot of fun on the phones with Margaret there. That was unbelievable. She got there in the end. Well done. She says she's having a lie down now. And she also says that she may take part in tomorrow's Thompson teaser. Well, we'll just have to wait and see. Let's have a quick look at the historical milestones for today. Historical milestones, which happened on this very day. First one is 1830. The Manchester and Liverpool Railway opened as the world's first intercity railway powered by steam locomotion. Actually, my grandfather drove steam locomotions. In fact, he drove the Royal Train when it came up from England to Carlisle. He took over there and he got a certificate for every time he did that. And I've got all his certificates in the house. At 1916 on this day, military tanks were used in warfare for the first time by the British Army during the Battle of the Somme. Also on this day in 1935, Nazi Germany enacted the Nuremberg Laws, stripping German Jews of citizenship and adopting the swastika flag. Also on this day in 1940, the decisive air battle of the Battle of Britain inflicted heavy losses on the Luftwaffe, forcing Hitler to postpone invasion plans. On this day in 1950, United Nations forces carried out an amphibious landing at Inchcon during the Korean War. And on this day in 1963, the 16th Street Baptist Church bombing in Birmingham, Alabama, killed four black girls and spurred the civil rights movement. All those happened on this day in our historical milestones.

Good afternoon. How the heck are you this afternoon? Just to let you know, I'm out and about this weekend. Saturday night, I'll be playing live at the Dalkeith Bowling Club at Iron Mills there. We'll also be doing bingo and open the box, play your cards right. And some great tunes, as you say. So I'll be there this Saturday, Iron Mills, Dalkeith Bowling Club. Looking forward to it. I've been there for a while now. Got a lot of good friends there. Here's the Polis now, Every Breath You Take.

So you line up for the rest of the day then, from 3 to through till 6 o'clock, to see Magnificent Music Machine. Then what's new with Owen Johnson? He's on from 6 till 8 tonight. And then from 8 till 10, it's Soul Sensations with Craig and Mo Johnson. And then Diamond Folk with Brian Miller from 10 o'clock as well. And then the Magnificent Music Machine from 11 p.m. through till 7 a.m. So that's your lineup on the rest of the day on Black Diamond FM.

Well, let me tell you, it's been fun today. I'll be back with you tomorrow between 1 and 3 and we'll do it all over again. We'll have the Thompson teaser. We'll have the ABC Easy as 1, 2, 3. And your final chance of the week to get your name into the Black Diamond FM Hall of Fame. One more song taking us up to the news at 3 o'clock. Enjoy the rest of your Tuesday and I'll speak to you tomorrow. Just after the 1 o'clock news. Taking us up to the news at 3, it's Tears for Fears. Everybody wants to rule the world. Good afternoon now. Have a great day.

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2: From the Sky News Centre at 3, bosses at the hospital where killer nurse Lucy Letby murdered 7 babies have been criticised for foolhardy behaviour that an inquiry's concluded left newborns unprotected. Lady Justice Thirlwall suggested 3 lives could have been saved if safeguarding practices at the Countess of Chester were followed. Lawyer Carla Dupre says the families she represents need time to review the report.
3: What matters now is that the findings are properly understood, that the recommendations receive the attention they deserve, and that they lead to meaningful and lasting change.
2: An inquest jury has found failings by Stormont's Department of Infrastructure around managing access to a water culvert in North Belfast possibly contributed to the death of schoolboy Noah Donoghue in June 2020. The jury's currently delivering their findings. Former England footballer Raheem Sterling's admitted dangerous driving after crashing his Lamborghini on the M3 in Hampshire in May. The 31-year-old's also pleaded guilty to possessing 6 canisters of nitrous oxide. 2 people have died and 4 others are seriously injured after a pickup truck crashed into pedestrians and other vehicles in Doncaster yesterday. A 30-year-old man's been arrested on suspicion of causing death by dangerous driving. Polls are open in the village of Piddington in Oxfordshire, where residents are holding a referendum on leaving the UK. There's anger over plans to house more than 1,000 asylum seekers at a military site nearby. Locals there feel strongly.
4: We're all worried, especially the women and the children. Life's not going to be the same again.
5: We are desperate and we're willing to do anything we can.
6: There's 133 women here and we're going to have 1,256 men. Our concerns are for our personal safety and that of our children.
2: The Home Office says it saved taxpayers over £1 billion on asylum support costs. And reading for

0: Just what is it that you want to do?
1: Well, we want to be free. We want to be free to do what we want to do. And we want to get loaded. 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
1: We're going to have a good time. 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
2: From the Sky News Centre at 4, a report's found some of the babies killed by nurse Lucy Letby could have been saved. Lady Justice Thirlwall's reviews criticised a complete failure to protect newborns at the Countess of Chester Hospital, dysfunctional management and families being kept in the dark. Letby murdered 7 newborns and tried to kill another 7 between 2015 and 2016. Health Secretary Yvette Coopers issued this apology.
3: I am profoundly sorry for the failures set out so clearly in this report, for the harm, distress and unthinkable loss for their families and for the failures to keep their babies safe.
2: A jury's concluded police failings didn't contribute to schoolboy Noah Donoghue's death in Belfast in June 2020. They've ruled poor management of access to a water culvert by Stormont's Department of Infrastructure could have played a role. Former England footballer Raheem Sterling has pleaded guilty to dangerous driving after crashing his Lamborghini on the M3 motorway in May. The 31-year-old also admitted possessing nitrous oxide. The number of people claiming personal independence payments in England and Wales has topped 4 million for the first time. Ministers say the current system's no longer fit for purpose. London's been rejected as the venue for the 2029 World Athletics Championships. They go to Nairobi in Kenya instead. World Athletics President Seb Coe says there were 4 outstanding bids.
4: Nairobi and Munich offer very different but equally exciting opportunities for our sport. This council decision today means we're able to deliver our World Athletics Championships in Asia, Africa and Europe over its next 3 editions.
2: And Don McLean has announced his final shows in the UK and Ireland next year. The American Pie Singer's farewell tour will start in Glasgow on the 11th of May. That's the latest. I'm Ruth McKee.
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2: From the Sky News Centre at 5, an inquiry's hit out at a complete failure to protect newborns under the care of serial killer nurse Lucy Letby. It's found some babies at the Countess of Chester Hospital between 2015 and 2016 could have been spared death and harm had action been taken earlier. Lady Justice Thurl Wall criticised errors by all staff.
3: The report describes dysfunctional management and governance, a gulf between hospital leadership and clinicians, and failure to understand the fundamentals of safeguarding.
2: The Health Secretary's ordered cameras be installed in cots on neonatal wards. Dan Thomas has stood down as Reform UK's leader in Wales after he was arrested over the weekend. In a statement, he says he's done nothing wrong. An inquest concluded failings by a Stormont department may have contributed to the death of a schoolboy in North Belfast. Noah Donoghue was found in an underground water tunnel in 2020. The jury heard the drain's entrance had no warning signs. Andy Burnham's de facto deputy insists ministers will heed the warnings about artificial intelligence as she offered to work with allies to address safety concerns. US President Donald Trump has dismissed experts' fears as a hoax. First Secretary of State Louise Hague told the Trades Union Congress conference those worries must be heard.
4: AI will reshape our lives and the lives of our children. And we have a solemn duty to mitigate the risks and ensure that it is for the benefit, not the detriment, of our society.
2: The state pension's likely to rise 3.9% next year. That's the rate at which weekly wages grew between May and July. And NECAP have thrown their support behind Macklemore after he was dropped from Ed Sheeran's tour after saying Free Palestine. The US rapper claims he was axed after stadium bosses put pressure on Ed Sheeran. That's the latest. I'm Ruth McKee.
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2: From the Sky News Centre at 6, reports found some of the babies killed by nurse Lucy Letby could have been saved. Lady Justice Thirlwall's review criticised a complete failure to protect newborns at the Countess of Chester Hospital, dysfunctional management and families being kept in the dark. Letby murdered 7 newborns and tried to kill another 7 between 2015 and 2016. Health Secretary Yvette Coopers issued this apology.
3: I am profoundly sorry for the failures set out so clearly in this report. For the harm, distress and unthinkable loss for their families and for the failures to keep their babies safe.
2: Reform UK's leader in Wales has stood down after being arrested by police. Dan Thomas says he was questioned over the weekend but insists he's done nothing wrong. In a statement, he says he wants to avoid becoming a distraction. Our political correspondent Ali Fortescue says Mr. Thomas was looking to become First Minister just months ago.
4: This is someone who was selected by Nigel Farage to lead that party in Wales, which of course saw the party winning 34 out of the 96 Senedd seats and becoming the largest opposition party.
2: An inquest jury's found an underground water tunnel where a schoolboy's body was found in North Belfast in June 2020 was poorly maintained. They ruled police failings did not contribute to Noah Donoghue's death. Former England footballer Raheem Sterling's admitted dangerously driving a Lamborghini and possessing nitrous oxide. The 31-year-old crashed his car in the M3 near Farnborough in Hampshire in May. UK-based critics of the Iranian regime are being warned about new spyware that's being used to target them. It seeks to access their contacts, emails and social media messages. And the RAC says filling up a family car with fuel will set drivers back an extra £5 compared with the start of the month. Petrol and diesel prices have reached 4-year highs. That's latest. I'm Ruth McKee.
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2: From the Sky News Centre at 7, cameras are going to be installed in cots in England's neonatal units after an inquiry into Lucy Letby's murders. It found three babies killed by the former nurse at the Countess of Chester Hospital could have survived if the police were called sooner. Dysfunctional management was also criticised. Dr Susan Gilby says she witnessed that when she joined the hospital after Letby's arrest.
3: In particular, a disrespect and dislike from some of the senior executive team of doctors voicing their concerns and speaking up for their patients. I found that extremely concerning and odd.
2: Reforms leader in Wales has quit after being arrested at the weekend. Dan Thomas insists he's done nothing wrong. A court's heard motorists who saw footballer Raheem Sterling careering through rush hour traffic flooded police with calls about his driving. The former England star has admitted dangerous driving and possession of nitrous oxide after he crashed on the motorway near Farnborough in May. Our correspondent Rob Jones was at Basingstoke Magistrates Court.
4: Numerous witnesses, some of which is accompanied by dash cam footage, talk of Sterling weaving and swerving around the roads, at one point nearly colliding with the central reservation, all whilst inhaling nitrous oxide from a large white balloon.
2: Victims and survivors of the Southport stabbings have had their records inappropriately accessed by court staff. The Ministry of Justice has apologised. The state pension's likely to rise 3.9% next year after new data was released today. The benefits linked to the rate at which weekly wages are growing. And Ed Sheeran says the decision to drop rapper Macklemore as his support act was made by the tour's promoter, not him. Macklemore claimed yesterday he was axed by the singer, who was pressured by stadium owners about the rapper's onstage support for Palestine. That's the latest. I'm Ruth McKee.
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1: Here's Alex, turning at a junction. Alex cooks a mean Jalfrezi. And here's Sue, waiting to cross the road off to get a takeaway.
2: Mm-hmm.
1: Sue's a curry fan, but she can't cook for toffee. 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Because pedestrians crossing or waiting to cross have priority at junctions, whether they can cook or not. Whoever you meet, travel like you know them.
2: Thanks.
1: 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The highway code rules in Northern Ireland may vary.
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2: From the Sky News Centre at 8, a report suggested three babies murdered by Lucy Letby could have been saved if staff at the Countess of Chester Hospital followed safeguarding procedures. Lady Justice Thirlwall's inquiry hit out at dysfunctional management and parents being left in the dark about investigations into the nurse who killed seven patients. Tumlin Bolton represents some of the victims' families.
3: To the extent that the executives thought about the parents at all, they considered it better to say nothing in the belief a police investigation would lead nowhere.
2: Reform UK is searching for a new leader in Wales after Dan Thomas resigned following his arrest at the weekend. He denies wrongdoing after being questioned on suspicion of assault and controlling or coercive behaviour. That's as one of his party's Welsh Parliament members, Sarah Cooper-Lissad, announced she was defecting to Plaid Cymru.
4: But whatever happens to that will be damaging in itself. The second thing is the governance is not there. Whatever you think of that is a problem. It's just going to go from chaos to chaos to chaos, and then you've got the funding saga with the Nigel Farage donations.
2: Reform UK says it planned to expel her over what it calls her separatist sympathies. An inquest jury has concluded a Stormont department which oversees an underground tunnel system may bear some responsibility for a 14-year-old boy's death. Noah Donoghue's body was discovered in a storm drain in North Belfast 6 days after he disappeared in June 2020. Iranians living in the UK are being warned they could be targeted by spyware developed by the regime. Activists, journalists and dissidents could have their emails and messages accessed by the software. And in football, the EFL Cup action is underway with West Ham at home to Fulham. It's currently goalless. Arsenal are looking to keep up their winning start to the season. A youthful side is just kicking off against Ipswich. And in the Scottish Premiership, Hearts are 1-0 down at Falkirk as they aim to move second. That's the latest.
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0: 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BDFM Soul Sensations. You've got myself, Craig, taking you through till 9 o'clock, bringing you a little bit of everything from commercial soul, R&B, Northern Soul, and Motown. And then after 9, you've got Mo in the hot seat. He'll be bringing you classic Northern, as he does every Tuesday night. 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And you can also catch us on Facebook Live, BDFM Soul Sensations, and also TikTok Live as BDFM Soul Sensation. We will be setting up very, very shortly. We're going to start the night off with classic soul. Go with us.
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Just gone 10 past 8 here at BDFM Soul Sensations in the studio. That was Millie Jackson and House for Sale. Like I say, I'll give you a mixture of commercial, Northern, Motown and R&B. Even a bit across the board. 107.8 Black Diamond FM. 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

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We are live on the BDFM Soul Sensation TikTok space up here. Hi, you got myself, Craig, taking you through till 9 o'clock. You got Mo, well, right after 9, bringing you all the best in Northern. We'll go back to this one. Let's slow it down a little bit. Boys to Men and End of the Road. Join us on TikTok. Are you-

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Good evening to everyone who's joined us on the BDFM Soul Sensation TikTok live page. Good evening, and I hope you're enjoying the show. We love to hear from you. Leave us a little message and a thumbs up, and if you've got any requests, just add them in there and we will get them on if we have it. Good evening again. 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

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It's Soul Sensations. 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And you'll get myself, Craig, taking you through till 9 o'clock with a little bit across the board. Commercial Soul, Northern Soul and Motown as well. Good, like I say, good evening everyone who is listening to our TikTok live page. You see a little bit behind the scenes on what we are doing and how we produce the show right here on BDFM at Soul Sensations. What about this one? Howard Melvin.

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It's Soul Sensations. You'll have to keep up with us. We're just trying to figure out this TikTok thing, but we are live on TikTok, but we're just trying to get everyone to listen in. Oh, this classic, Lighthouse Family and Lifty, BDFM, Soul Sensation, every Tuesday night on Black Diamond FM.

We're just approaching 20 to 9 here on BDFM Soul Sensations in the studio. 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

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We can see you all coming in the TikTok page, BDFM Soul Sensation TikTok. 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Good evening, Kirsty. Good evening, Anne-Marie. 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The best that you can get.

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You've just got just under 14 minutes left of myself, and then just after 9, you're going to get Mo, and he's going to be bringing you the best in Northern Soul. That's what he enjoys. I'm going to give you this classic, one of my favourites. The one from Greg Perry, and It Takes Heart. 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Join us.

Doug Banks on BDFM, Soul Sensations, and I just kept on dancing. What about this classic? Four Tops and a little bit of Bernadette's.

Four Tops and Bernadette here. It's just after 8:55. I'm going to give you another couple of songs and then I'll pass you over to Mo from 9 till 10 to give you the best in Northern and Motown. Like we say, we're here every Tuesday night, 8 till 10 on 107.8 Black Diamond FM. We are coming back from a long hiatus of about 4 years. We are trying to build the show back up to what it was before we left. We had other commitments. 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We are always there. We'll always interact and chat to each other. Get us all live and back up again. I'm going to leave you with these two. We've got Smokey Robinson and The Miracles, Tears of a Clown, and a little bit of On a Magic Carpet Ride. A little bit different, though.

Gabriel Gillot and On A Card Magic Carpet Ride. Good evening and welcome to Soul Sensations here every Tuesday from 8 till 10. We are up live on TikTok. 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And another thing, let's see on TikTok how far and what countries we can get this program on a TikTok. 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And we hear tunes like this. 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

Me, I'm purely northern. 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

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Good evening. 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And many, many thanks for each and every one. We're having a wee bit bother with the Facebook page, but just please keep commenting on the Facebook page. We're up and running TikTok. We're just getting used to TikTok. Anne-Marie suggested it, so we're trying out here. And many, many thanks for each and everybody tuning in. Just as you spread the word, pass it, and what we're going to try and do is see what countries we can reach on a TikTok. So if you're from a different country, give us a wee thumbs up, give us a hi, and we'll see how far we can get this station worldwide. Okay, I'm going to go into the calendar for September. As I say, the soul scene is up and running, very big in Scotland. So, 20th of September, sold out all day, Ravenston Hotel in Musselburgh. 5 venues. The Crown in Monifieth, the Armadale Masonic Lodge, Craig Hill, the Explosion of Soul Town Hill Bowling Club, that is by Dunfermline. You've got the Caledonia Soul in Glasgow. You've got Soul Fishery Yours in

Hamilton on the 26th. And the last weekend of September is the 27th. You've got the BMC Club in Gorgie. That is the calendar for September. If you want a plug for your show venues, as I say, log on to the Facebook page, BDFM Soul Sisters' Facebook page, and tell us the venue, the times, and we will advertise it in a weekly base, depending on when it comes up. As I say, the best place to look at is the Soul Calendar. Paul Macy does a very, very good job of keeping you all up date from the venues all over Scotland. As I say, please venture about or support your local. As I say, it's very, very hard to get everybody's venue. But if you can't, please try and attend it. Now, one of my all-time favourites is one from Little Anthony and Imperial. It's not Better Use Your Head, because that is a classic. I might play that later on. I'll give you this one.

absolutely belted. A little slow down melody, a little Anthony Imperials. It's not the same. Many, many thanks for the dress. As you see, you're loving it. If you want it, we're selling them weekly. If you want to buy them, as I say, good evening, everybody on TikTok. Thank you very much. Once again, all my soul family out there, we are looking for sponsors or advertisement on this station between 8 and 10 every Tuesday. 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We'd like somebody out there to advertise their company or anything, or give us a wee sponsor, keeps the station going very, very much. As I say, we are here every Tuesday from 8 to 10 playing classics like this, Mr. Tony Clark. And a landslide.

0: Good evening, Evie. I know we got interrupted on TikTok. I don't know how to put it back live. I don't know if you missed it, but many thanks. Get tuning in. As you see, give us as much likes as we can. We are up live on TikTok. We're new to TikTok, by the way. We're trying to get everybody all over the world in. And we're putting a challenge out there. If you live in a different country, please give us a thumb and the name of the country you're listening. We're going to see how far we can get Black Diamond FM abroad, somewhere, must Germany, Canada, France, anywhere. If you're out there, please give us a wee thumbs up and just keep these likes. We want to get this station up and running, get it on the map and the TikTok page where everybody can listen to the best in Northern and Motown here every Tuesday from 8 till 10. You'll get us on the smart devices also and Facebook page. Good evening, all, and I'll give you one of the classics.
1: 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Like you,

session of songs of Blue Luton and Nick at a Knack at a Paddy a Whack. A little bit of R&B from me. Not usually into it, but it is a good, good hit. Excellent. As I say, we did get an interruption on TikTok, but you're back up there. Many, many thanks. As you give us as much likes, we want to build this station up on TikTok. I know we're going to try and venture out and make it as big as we can. We're back here after about 3 years. We left the station, personal reasons. We're back up and running. 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If you'd like to sponsor us, because it is a voluntary station, and if you like your business advertised, it would help. It would go a long, long way. All my soul family out there. And we'll play six like this.

great Mr. Tommy Hunt and Living on the Loose Inside. Many, many thanks. It's just coming up to 9:30. Time absolutely flies. Good evening and welcome to Soul Sensations here every Tuesday. Producers Craig and myself, Mo Johnson, giving you the best in Northern Motown commercial, R&B and Northern Classic Oldies. TikTok, we're up and running on TikTok. We've got enough supporters here. Please like us. Please join us. Follow us. Get everybody on board. We'll see if we can get this station worldwide every Tuesday from 8 playing classics like this one. Now, I've not heard this for a long, long time, but it's a classic. Let me see what you think. If you actually like it, give us a thumbs up on TikTok or the wee hearts. Keep them going. What about this?

Sensation Side of Ronnie Dyson and Lady in Red. Give us a thumbs up if you liked that one. I've actually got it in the back of my box, not played it for a long, long time. If you do like it, please keep getting these likes and keep the station building every week from 8 till 10. Instrumental at its best.

just wants to make you get up and dance. I hope you're dancing there. Get the carpet off, get the towel down, clear the kitchen, get dancing. Rita Anataras and Gone with the Wind in My Love. Instrumental at its best. It just wants you to get up and dance and keep on dancing to this cracker.

the sensational songs of Marvin Gaye and Love Starves. I say good evening, many, many thanks for each and everyone joining us here every Tuesday with producer Craig and myself, Mo Johnston, here on 107.8 Black Diamond FM on the smart devices, on TikTok. We've just got TikTok up and running, and on Facebook. The Facebook page, we have a wee hiccup with that, so we will be back up live and that. I know a lot of folk tune into the Facebook page and all, but we've got TikTok, so we're going to run the two of them from next week. It's just after 20 to 10. We've just got under 20 minutes to go. We always leave the station with the famous Wigan 3, Toby Legend, Jimmy Radcliffe and Dean Parrish. But I've got now a couple before we get them on. As I say, please, please, many thanks for each and everybody getting on TikTok. Spread the word. We are up live every week from 8 o'clock. As I say, once again, it's my soul family. 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One of these old-time Wigan Casino classics goes like this.

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Absolutely fantastic, The Tempest and Someday. Unfortunately, we have come to the end tonight. Just over 10-2. I'm going to squeeze one more in for this show. And as I say, we'll leave you with the famous three, Toby Legend, Jimmy Radcliffe and Dean Parrs. Many, many thanks each and everybody who's joined us on the TikTok. Thank you very much from producer Craig and myself. See you next week from 8. As I say, tune in. Smart devices, 107.8 Black Diamond FM from 8 till 10 every Tuesday. I'm going to squeeze this in before we go and finish. Good night and have a great rest of the week.

back with you. For the first time, I have learned what my lips are for. And darling, now that I've kissed you, I am crazy.

0: from the Sky News Centre at 10. A report suggested three babies murdered by Lucy Letby could have been saved if staff at the Countess of Chester Hospital followed safeguarding procedures. Lady Justice Thirlwall's inquiry hit out at dysfunctional management and parents being left in the dark about investigations into the nurse who killed seven patients. Tamlyn Bolton represents some of the victims' families.
1: To the extent that the executives thought about the parents at all, they considered it better to say nothing in the belief a police investigation would lead nowhere.
0: A large search is underway in Suffolk for a three-year-old boy who went missing in the village of Brantham this afternoon. Police have asked villagers to search their sheds, gardens and outbuildings for Noah. Reform UK's searching for a new leader in Wales after Dan Thomas resigned following his arrest at the weekend. He denies wrongdoing after being questioned on suspicion of assault and controlling or coercive behaviour. The mum of a 14-year-old boy who was found dead in a Belfast storm drain 6 years ago says her son was failed by a Stormont department and the police. An inquest jury's concluded the ministry, which oversees an underground tunnel system where he was found, may bear some responsibility for Noah Donoghue's death in 2020. Infrastructure Minister Liz Cummins says she accepts the findings.
2: I want to put out there that I unreservedly accept the findings of the inquest. And I suppose as Minister, I will ensure that my department learns from the lessons that have been identified and will take that forward in everything that we do.
0: In sport, Arsenal maintain their winning start to the season as a youthful lineup beat Ipswich 4-2 in the League Cup. Liverpool qualified by beating Tottenham 3-1, helped by a late goal from Dominic Szoboszlai. Premier League sides Fulham and Brentford have gone through, and Falkirk beat Hearts 2-1 as the losers missed the chance to go second in the Scottish Premiership. That's the latest. I'm Ruth McKee.
3: Hello and welcome to another edition of Diamond Folk with me, Brian Miller, here on Black Diamond FM, coming to you locally and through all of your streaming portals. I'm going to open this week with a track from the fine singer Fiona Hunter from her album of the same name. I'll play you a track called The Laird o' Drum. That's a ballad I really like. Nobody dies, but it cocks a snook at rank and privilege very effectively, I think. And then we're going to go to Portland, Oregon for a band called the Foghorn String Band. From their album Rattlesnake Tidal Wave, we're going to have the old-timey spiritual song Further Along.

Foghorn String Band, whom I first met when I was with them at the Shetland and Orkney Folk Festivals, both of those festivals in the UK.

2010. And they make a point of playing authentic old-timey material. The next American band I'm going to play do the opposite. They're called Hayseed Dixie, which is obviously a pun on AC/DC, and they make a point of taking rock songs and popular numbers and playing them as if they were bluegrass or old time. And they've got here a track that's associated with the Scissor Sisters called I Don't Feel Like Dancing. We're going to follow that with a track from saxophonist and piper and whistle player Fraser Fifield, with this album from the Inchcombe Antiphoner, which is a very old document with some of the earliest written music from Scotland. And there's a track here called The Vespers Responsari for the Sunday Within the Octave. And I have no idea what that means.

Fraser Fifield there with his arrangements for saxophone quartet of these very old pieces of music from Inchcombe Abbey. And I find that music fascinating to listen to. A few months ago I was playing in the Irvine Folk Club with Dougie McKenzie, and who should turn up but Miriam Backhouse, as I knew her, Miriam Erasmus, as she is now. And we go back a long way, and were part of a show in Edinburgh Fringe in 1976 called Fortuna. And on that album, Miriam recorded a track called The Fairy Tale Lullaby, which was from John Martin's first album, if I remember rightly. Miriam sang that song at the Irvine Folk Club when we were there, and I'm going to play the track from the original album, Fortuna, from 1976. From there, we'll go to the Scandinavian supergroup Frigg with a track called Kekri Polska.

Frigg there with Kekrik Polska, and Polska is a particularly attractive rhythm that we don't have really quite an equivalent for. Going to go to fine female singer Hannah Rarity now from her album To Have You Near. This is one of her own songs, I believe, called Take It With Me. And we're going to follow that with a track from Tuven band Hún Húr Tú, with a track which is entitled Ezer Teple Bere Yin Bi, and that is apparently translates as Do You Want Me to Saddle You? Well, in a kind of horse-based culture, I don't know exactly what that's proposing.

0: Hoonhoor 2 there, from an album called Where Young Grass Grows, and I believe that's the album where they had some collaboration with the late Martin Bennett, although I don't think Martin was on that particular track. We're going to get a couple of tracks from Ivor Cutler now. First one, Life in a Scotch Sitting Room, Volume 2, Episode 1, and we'll follow that with Vain Girl. And then a track from J.P. Cormier and Tim Eady from their duo album Once.
1: We walked around eating porridge as taught, or sat looking glum on the velvet suite, staring at the onyx clock which would not tell the time anymore. But it was decorative, like the Parthenon, except it held St. Paul's Dome at the middle. If you put your finger in at the back, you could make it chime by lifting the hammers, then letting them fall onto sturdy copper wires down below. Grandpa did it at least once every hour, and had to be restrained during the night, particularly when losing at whist or nine-dot dominoes. Although it had a pattern, crumbs on the carpet weren't wanted. We were obliged to kneel and eat cream crackers with butter and gouda with a white plate, with our heads inside the sideboard. This was a treat, because there was room for four, and in the luminous gloom we whispered jokes, so that when laughter rose, showers of buttery, spitty crumbs flew out our mouths like starlings, and lodged against the aromatic mahogany, second magnitude stars. If somebody choked, you got quite big bits. The children micturated onto a large sponge which sat by the window. If it was boys, the girls had to look hard at their sewing with their fingers by their ears. If it was girls, the boys had to cluster in a group in a far corner, whilst Grandpa showed them a postcard of the Rokeby Venus in colour and explained it to them, till the girls' knickers were safely up again and hidden. The adults just did it out the window, standing or sitting, according to taste or sex. Voiding the bowels in those days was unheard of. People just kept it in. Grandma rang the sponge out the window twice a day in summer, seven in winter, never without a grim twinkle in her eyes, or at least what seemed to be a grim twinkle. I know a girl whose veins are red. Do you want to come and meet her? Yes, I said, a new phenomenon, bring her around and let me see. A red-veined girl is the one for me, I'm such a flimsy little thing. I sit here and sing, sing. When she came round, I was glad to see, and so was she. So she sat on my knee and stopped my singing. I have to finish this song and speak. We get married next week.

Interestingly, that track is simply labelled Secret Track at the end, and it doesn't appear in the list of tracks, but it obviously started with Ain't Misbehaving and then got Very Misbehaving. I was at Strathclyde University when I met Davy Stewart and Artie Trezise, and that got me into the Fife folk scene. And one of the things that we did was we made an album of John Watt and Davy Stewart called Shores of the Forth. And from that, I'm going to play the Mining Trilogy. And that's three items, starting with Davy Stewart singing Anthony Riley, John Watt's poem Eeny Meeny, and then Davy singing Ewan McCall's School Day's Over. We'll follow that with some Ladysmith Black Mambazo with a track called Hello My Baby.

eeny, meeny, miny, mo, which bit heeds the next to go? Every day to feed the mouth, the hungry miner journeys south. For empty bellies none can thole, or 20,000 on the dole. A man's a man, the poet said, but not unless he has his bread. And even then, by bread alone, a man can't live, and that's well known. To have his meat, that's what he needs. So pack the trunks and aft he leads. For where there's muck, there's brass, they say, and dear old Scotland's had its day. Awa' wi' kilts and dirks and kings, we're thinking noo o' other things. It's off wi' the old and on wi' the new, that's what we'll a' hae to do, and mak' for the England o' our dreams, where Scotsmen play for English teams.

Some great South African singing there from Ladysmith Black Mambazo. You've been listening to me, Brian Miller, with another edition of Diamond Folk, and I hope you've been enjoying what I've managed to play for you this week, and that you'll return at some point in the future for more of the same and different. We're going to play out with another track from the Foghorn String Band, whom we heard earlier, and this is an instrumental track called Huckleberry Blues. And with that, I'll say goodbye, and please keep enjoying your music.

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2: From the Sky News Centre at 11, cameras are going to be installed in cots in England's neonatal units after an inquiry into Lucy Letby's murders. It found three babies killed by the former nurse at the Countess of Chester Hospital could have survived if police were called sooner. Dysfunctional management was also criticised. Dr Susan Gilby joined the hospital as an executive 3 weeks after Letby's arrest.
3: In particular, a disrespect and dislike from some of the senior executive team of doctors voicing their concerns and speaking up for their patients. I found that extremely concerning and odd.
2: A search is underway in Suffolk for a three-year-old boy who went missing in the village of Brantham this afternoon. Police have asked locals for their help in the search for Noah. An inquest jury has concluded a Stormont department which oversees an underground tunnel system may bear some responsibility for a 14-year-old boy's death. Noah Donoghue's body was discovered in a storm drain in North Belfast in June 2020. Reform UK is searching for a new leader in Wales after Dan Thomas resigned following his arrest at the weekend. He denies wrongdoing after being questioned on suspicion of assault and controlling or coercive behaviour. Arsenal maintained their winning start to the season as a youthful lineup beat Ipswich 4-2 in the EFL Cup. Liverpool qualified by beating Tottenham 3-1, helped by a late goal from Dominic Szoboszlai. Manager Andoni Areola said the young players impressed.
4: After the other day, I think it was clear that we needed energy. We needed fresh legs, we needed people, that players that can give us this intensity. I think in the games, no, that we've shown this level, no, of aggressiveness, of willingness to recover the ball high, of, I think we looked better.
2: Premier League teams Fulham and Brentford also went through. And three support acts have quit Ed Sheeran's tour after rapper Macklemore was dropped over his pro-Palestinian comments. Aaron Rowe, Phineas and Lucas Graham all posted that they're withdrawing in solidarity with the rapper. That's the latest. I'm Stevie Shillinglaw.
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1: Did you know HGVs have four zones of limited vision around them? If you're in one of these areas, you may not be seen by the driver. 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So when you're driving around a HGV, don't linger around them, because they may not notice you're there. Know the HGV zones. National Highways.
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2: From the Sky News Centre at midnight. It's understood Andy Burnham will meet Donald Trump in New York next week. The Times are reporting the Prime Minister and the US President will come face-to-face on Tuesday at the United Nations General Assembly meeting. A report's found some of the babies killed by nurse Lucy Letby could have been saved. Lady Justice Thirlwall's review criticised a complete failure to protect newborns at the Countess of Chester Hospital. Letby murdered seven babies and tried to kill another seven between 2015 and 2016. Health Secretary Yvette Cooper has issued this apology.
3: I am profoundly sorry for the failures set out so clearly in this report, for the harm, distress and unthinkable loss for their families, and for the failures to keep their babies safe.
2: A Coast Guard helicopter has been drafted in to help with the search for a missing three-year-old boy in Suffolk. Noah was last seen at a playground in Brantham yesterday afternoon when he became separated from a relative. The leader of Reform in Wales has quit after being arrested on suspicion of assault and controlling behaviour. Dan Thomas, who's been released on bail, insists he's done nothing wrong. Now to sport, and 16-year-old Max Diamond scored two excellent goals as Arsenal eased to an EFL Cup victory at Ipswich Town. They won 4-2 as the champions kept up their 100% winning record so far this season. Manager Mikel Arteta was full of praise for the teenager.
4: Yeah, he was brilliant. I thought some of the individual actions that he made again to make a difference and to impact the game were outstanding. And we know the talent, we need to look after him.
2: Liverpool, meanwhile, qualified by beating Tottenham 3-1, helped by a fantastic late goal from Dominic Szoboszlai. Premier League teams Fulham and Brentford also went through, beating West Ham and Reading, respectively. And three support hacks have now quit Ed Sheeran's tour after rapper Macklemore was dropped over his pro-Palestinian comments. Aaron Rowe, Phineas and Lucas Graham will say they're withdrawing in solidarity with the rapper. That's the latest. I'm Stevie Shillinglaw.
1: Mayfield, Parthed, Dunderhall.
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2: From the Sky News Centre at 1. Cameras are going to be installed in cots in England's neonatal units after an inquiry into Lucy Letby's murders. It found three babies killed by the former nurse at the Countess of Chester Hospital could have survived if the police were called sooner. Dysfunctional management was also criticised. Dr. Susan Gilby says she witnessed that when she joined the hospital as an executive 3 weeks after Letby's arrest.
3: In particular, a disrespect and dislike from some of the senior executive team of doctors voicing their concerns and speaking up for their patients. I found that extremely concerning and odd.
2: It's understood Andy Burnham will meet Donald Trump in New York next week. The Times are reporting the Prime Minister and the US President will come face-to-face on Tuesday at the United Nations General Assembly meeting. A large search is underway in Suffolk for a three-year-old boy who went missing in the village of Brantham yesterday afternoon. Police have asked villagers for their help in looking for Noah. An inquest jury's found an underground water tunnel where a schoolboy's body was found in North Belfast in June 2020 was poorly maintained. They ruled police failings didn't contribute to Noah Donoghue's death. Tottenham failed to win again as they crashed out of the EFL Cup 3-1 to Liverpool. Struggling Spurs got back to 2-1 but were undone by a Dominic Szoboszlai strike. Tottenham boss Roberto De Zerbi says he saw signs of improvement.
4: I don't know if we are able to make this click Saturday, playing like this and believe in ourselves, believe in our style of play. We win many games, we score many goals because the qualities of my players is very high.
2: Arsenal, meanwhile, beat Ipswich 4-2 and Fulham, Brentford and Peterborough all qualified for round four. And three support acts have now quit Ed Sheeran's American tour after rapper Macklemore was dropped over his pro-Palestinian comments. Folk backing band Boega have also withdrawn. That's the latest. I'm Stevie Shillinglaw.
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